0: This is still Spitkicker.
1: And what do we put in our music?
0: Art Official Intelligence, or simply AOI.
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2: And remember, when it's Posse and Maceo you see, the magic will always remain three.
1: Because that magic is simply daylight.
2: And staying true to that magic hasn't always been easy. Even Dave said,
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1: But tell yourself, I'm staying true to myself.

Big Bang. Maybe a small bang. Actually, more of a pop. But whatever it was,

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1: Len tá najlepšia živá hudba a špeciálne DJ-ské sety v našom víkendovom vysielaní Exclusive FM s archívom EBU Európskej vysielacej únie a z neho v sobotu holandský DJ Brutus. A v nedeľu holandská DJ-ka Liz Wee. Amsterdam Dance Event, živá hudba a DJ-ské sety vždy o 17. v sobotu i nedeľu.
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2: Remember that night at the Hippodrome? Never knew that look when you look at me. Nervous as hell, so I didn't win a lot. You're the salt, I'm the lemon on the top. Heart quickens, south of the river. Mouth full of vinny, sitting cans full of liquor. Street light flickers, feel it in my blood. Any which way I turn out, the lights burn.

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Any which way I turn, our lives burn dimmer, and our lives burn dimmer, and our lives burn dimmer.

future. There is a way out, a loophole in the contract, a way to go back, a way to go back and relive the pivotal moment in the primal drama. And just your final decision, precision engineering in another dimension, deliriously happy, a new source of energy that doesn't cost the earth, erotic rebirth. In my bones, the moment I first clapped eyes on you, though it took me a lifetime, it took me a lifetime.

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1: It's kind of strange, you know. People tend to think this is some sort of big deal. But all that really matters to me is her. The single word said,

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Or rather, take it a bit slower? Let's figure it out. Shall we?

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practice any art, music, singing, dancing, acting, drawing, painting, sculpture, poetry, fiction, essays, reportage, no matter how well or badly, not to get money and fame, but to experience becoming, to find out what's inside you, to make your soul grow. Seriously, I mean, starting right now, do art and do it for the rest of your lives. 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

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What's a gadget and devices? And your mind is made of diamonds. Electric intertwining. Cut the silence.

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Electric intertwining. Cut the silence. And time is just a feeling that we're mining. We design it. Groove.

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Yeah, yeah, yeah. Freaking if you

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The famous example. Everything that we do would come without us by chance. A million chimpanzees which write a million years on a million typewriters will of necessity write by chance the divine comedy. Now what did Dante do? He turned the accident around and he made something which was very improbable necessary. And this is freedom.

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I can't become this thing that I doubt if I don't have enough strength to be standing. Lest you not, I told him once, they gave him all away just because. But then along the time I found you in your mind, I said, remember, remember.